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5: Sunny for today, reaching a high of around 24, feeling a little bit warmer with the humidity. Cloudy overnight tonight, low near 12. Sun cloud mix for tomorrow, chance of showers, high 25. Showers all day Sunday, high 18. Starting next week with a cloudy sky on Monday, chance of showers and a high of 19.

based on the cars people drive, who would be the craziest people on the road? I'll show you the data next. Miranda Lambert now, Country 105.

Travis Tritt doing the Eagles. Take it easy. You were singing, weren't you? I was. Sully Burrow's there, too. It's 11 degrees in the sunshine. Happy to have you with us today. Nashville Notes. Farm Aid just announced their year to concert will be September 26th in Virginia. And if you can't make it, you can watch it on TV. They're going to broadcast it live on CNN. Board members Neil Young, John Mellencamp, Willie Nelson, Dave Matthews, and others can set the form with many other acts on stage as well. It's an all-day concert. CNN, 7 p.m. on the 26th. You can stream it on farmaid.org and watch it on YouTube if you want. Post Malone is an engaged guy. He popped a question to his girlfriend, Christy Lee, showing off a big, massive engagement ring. Pics online. She's wearing a veil and a bride-to-be sash. They've been dating since March of last year. And Garth Brooks played some of the biggest stages.

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0: Best Country, Country 105. Morgan Wallen and I Got Better. How you doing on this Friday afternoon? Weekend is almost here. Remember a couple days ago I was telling you about, I follow this guy called Philly Coach. And he gets letters sent to him from teachers from all over the U.S. School has already started down in the U.S. This is the second one. If you thought the first one was bad, wait till you hear this one.
1: Emails from Parents, Part 2. Good evening. I am extremely concerned about something my child told me happened today. Apparently, you asked them to put their phone away. I need to understand why this was necessary when they were only checking the weather, responding to a group chat, looking at their email, and allegedly Googling something important. My child also said you asked them to stop talking. I find this troubling because they are naturally social and

0: Country 105, playing today's best country. Familiar scene where you're riding down the road, you got all the windows rolled down because it's one of those days where it's all just an old window down kind of day.
1: You want to feel the wind in your hair, sure.
0: We were doing that the other day with me and my youngest, Macy, and all of a sudden a bee whops right into the truck. Well, it was like everything was in chaos mode.
1: Yeah, that's scary.
0: Oh, yeah.
1: Were you scared, too, as the driver?
0: Well, I was like, what is going on? Oh, there's a bee. I'm like, ah, there's a bee. So, yeah, it was one of those things where there's a lot of screaming going on.
1: Ah! Yeah. From both of you.
0: For the most part, I would have to say, yeah. So, it's like one of those, like, okay, you got to safely pull over, and then, you know, you all get out of the truck. Like, you get out of the truck as if there was a hive in the truck.
1: Yep.
0: But there's only one little bee. Like, it is ridiculous. Aww. And then the bee got injured. So then we actually then came back after we all calmed down. And we got the little bee out.
1: Oh, no.
0: Yeah, and put it back and to the side. And it was, I think it was just stunned.
1: Yeah.
0: Because later it kind of shook it off and then zoomed
1: Did
0: away.
1: It say,
0: so,
1: okay.
0: Yeah, so all's well that ends well.
1: Close call, hey.
0: But it's that bee coming in.
1: Ooh,
0: or
1: man.
0: Wasp or I don't know. A chicken. I don't know. I don't know. Teresa, you got a great story.
2: My husband was at his job site on Friday, and he left his window of his truck open a little bit, just a crack. Came back midday to get a tool out of his truck and noticed there was some bird poo on his seat. And he's like, oh, that's weird. And he's kind of looking around the truck. He saw somewhere on the dash. And he's like, that's weird. Open the back door. Look, there's no birds. He's like, the bird must have flown out. Fast forward to 4 o'clock. He's driving home. He looks in his rear view. And there's a bird sitting on the back window inside the window.
1: That is so scary.
2: Just staring at him like, oh, my God, you've taken me far away from my home now.
0: He's like, hey, bud, do you mind if we go through the drive-thru? Like, I am so thirsty back here.
2: Yeah, my husband's like, he goes, and he's like, oh my God, I was just driving, and I looked in my rear.

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